competition, them try to come sideways. But competition, them must come straightway. Competition, them try to come sideways. But competition, them must come straightway. How's about that? It seems like it's my turn again. All through the years, my mic has been my best friend. I know some brothers wonder, can Piper really kick it? Some even wanna diss me.

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This time I shall be unafraid.

You would understand better what I feel if I sing you a song which you all know and which you all love. A song which tells of the nostalgia we all feel when we think of home.

Honourable Reverend Green. We're gathered here this evening to pay our due respects to Dripfed Fred, who late last night fell out of his prison bed. You know the monks behind it, who slipped the night PD. The word is out now.

0: 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O Brasil ganhou a Copa.
1: Oh, that was such a sweet ballad. That was the LA Sessions. WYMAMOMANMIMP. This is Radio Your Mom and Them coming at you from the big city and the little town. We got Guitar Bizarre. He's got his twang but no sing. He's like a little, what you call that, Fravo. Oh, that Fravo got that flavor. You got some surfabilly, punk and rock, it's genius jazz. I mean, the man has got some... What is that? I think I hear my phone. WYMOMANEM. It's your mom and them. You're on air. Go ahead.
2: Hola.
1: Hello. This is WIM. You're on air. Go ahead, call.
2: You carry una tuba. Hola.
1: You carry my tuba. No, don't touch
2: Hola.
1: My tuba.
2: Look. Hola. La tuba ahora.
1: Who is this? Hello.
2: No comprende. Una tuba ahora.
1: Tuba ahora. Ah, yeah, well, I don't know what you're talking about, my mom, but your mom and them is one hell of a tuba harbor. Now, don't you talk to me like that.
2: Okay, senor, pasar bien, chao.
1: I'm trying to talk about Joe Al, or better, Mo Better. Went to L.A., made a CD, wrote a letter. Don't get Mo Better, everybody get...
3: E agora os versos de Baudelaire, que serviram de senha radiofônica para avisar a resistência francesa da invasão do dia D. Le sanglolon de le violon de l'automne, blessing mon coeur d'une langue monotone.
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